0: 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If this ain't paradise, then heaven can wait. Kids welcome, dogs welcome. Alcantara, located off of Thousand Trails Roundabout on Highway 260.
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0: Ronnie Millsap. 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And she's not the cheating kind. Thanks again for being a part of our broadcast family. Dina Carter in a minute. Some T.G. 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And Tracy.
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0: Great memories of the coal miner's daughter, Loretta Lynn, her big old signature song, Boy, You Know Her. It's the country music we grew up with. Certainly is. Tim West, good afternoon. Thursday, and Ed Bruce.
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